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2: 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Overnight looks clear.

0: Again on Friday, upper 90s and sunny. It looks about the same for Saturday, sunny and hot. Then we have a bigger cold front arriving Saturday night and Sunday, some showers and thunderstorms. Sunday's high in the upper 70s. For Kix Country, I'm meteorologist Steve Hamilton.
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2: Your weather from Kicks Country. Overnight looks clear. We're in the upper 50s and a little bit breezy. Pretty windy on Thursday. We have a dry cold front dropping in. That'll give us a little break on the daytime highs. We'll stay in the mid-80s. Getting hot again on Friday. Upper 90s and sunny. It looks about the same for Saturday. Sunny and hot. Then we have a bigger cold front arriving Saturday night and Sunday, some showers and thunderstorms. Sunday's high in the upper 70s. For Kicks Country, I'm meteorologist Steve Hamilton.
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0: Here's your Pueblo forecast with Kix Country meteorologist Steve Hamilton, keeping you ahead of the weather and ready for the day.
2: Your weather from Kix Country. Overnight looks clear. We're in the upper 50s and a little bit breezy. Pretty windy on Thursday. We have a dry cold front dropping in. That'll give us a little break on the daytime highs. We'll stay in the mid-80s. Getting hot again on Friday. Upper 90s and sunny. It looks about the same for Saturday. Sunny and hot. Then we have a bigger cold front arriving Saturday night and Sunday. Some showers and thunderstorms. Sunday's high in the upper 70s. For Kix Country, I'm meteorologist Steve Hamilton.
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1: Your weather from Kix Country. Overnight looks clear. We're in the upper 50s and a little bit breezy. Pretty windy on Thursday. We have a dry cold front dropping in. That'll give us a little break on the daytime highs. We'll stay in the mid-80s. Getting hot again on Friday. Upper 90s and sunny. It looks about the same for Saturday. Sunny and hot. Then we have a bigger cold front arriving Saturday night and Sunday. Some showers and thunderstorms. Sunday's high in the upper 70s. For Kix Country, I'm meteorologist Steve Hamilton.
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1: Your weather from Kicks Country. Overnight looks clear. We're in the upper 50s and a little bit breezy. Pretty windy on Thursday. We have a dry cold front dropping in. That'll give us a little break on the daytime highs. We'll stay in the mid-80s. Getting hot again on Friday. Upper 90s and sunny. It looks about the same for Saturday. Sunny and hot. Then we have a bigger cold front arriving Saturday night and Sunday. Some showers and thunderstorms. Sunday's high in the upper 70s. For Kicks Country, I'm meteorologist Steve Hamilton.
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2: NBC News Radio, I'm Michael Kastner. The World Cup kicks off today. The global soccer tournament is taking place in North America for the first time since 1994. The opening game is in Mexico City, with Mexico taking on South Africa before the U.S. team kicks off on Friday with their opener against Paraguay in Los Angeles. The U.S. is launching another round of strikes on Iran. Several attacks were reported across a number of Iranian cities into Thursday morning. Iran has fired back with attacks on Bahrain, Kuwait, and Jordan. A new study is shedding light on why plastic products seem to hang around for years in waterways. More from Tammy Trujillo.
3: Engineers at Northwestern University tested polystyrene, the material used in some packaging and food containers. They found salt and natural material in freshwater and seawater can block the sunlight that starts breaking the plastic down. Researchers say their findings could help design plastics that break down better after they reach rivers, lakes, and oceans.
2: Michael Kastner, NBC News Radio.
1: Your weather forecast from Kix Country, dry cold front moving through early today. That'll give us a little break from the really hot weather. Low 80s on the afternoon high. It will be a little bit breezy and we get sunny skies. Overnight, pretty windy, clear and about 50. Then we bounce right back to the upper 90s on Friday. It looks like a sunny day. Mid 90s and sunshine on Saturday. Our next low comes in with showers and thunderstorms possible on Sunday. For Kix Country, I'm meteorologist Steve Hamilton.
4: Hey, good morning. It is 62 degrees and sunny at the Kix Country Studios here on Pueblo's Northside, 601. Waking up with Dave Moore, and look who's here. It's Gina Rose.
5: Hello, good morning.
6: She is fantastic.
5: Yes. Okay. You know it.
4: All right.
5: Anyway, it's also very windy, Dave.
4: I know. I just blew in about 45 minutes or so ago. It's like, dang.
5: Wow.
4: Where did that come from?
5: Yeah.
4: And the trees are brushing the side of the building. I'm going, what was that?
5: I know. And this is a new place for you to be. And the wind is blowing in the cracks the other room.
4: I beg your pardon?
5: And it's kind of creepy.
4: It's a little.
5: Yeah, it's kind of creepy.
4: I noticed I got my water this morning, I heard a little.
5: Well, that was that burrito
4: you just had. That could have been. Hey, we're going to have some fun this morning. It is Thursday, so here we go.
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4: Come on, wake it up. 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

0: 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Maybe it could be this one. Could be your favorite.
1: Oh, good choice.
0: Good morning. It's your Kicks Morning Show. Dave and Gina.
1: Good morning.
0: And Ella for you.

0: 107.5 Kicks Country. Ella Langley, Be Her. That's her latest. Good morning. How you doing? Waking up, getting going here with Dave Moore, Gina Rose.
1: Hi.
0: 6:09, keeping you on time. It's Thursday.
1: Woohoo.
0: Can you believe it? It's June 11th already.
1: Just what? Ticking along.
0: I know.
1: There are tents going up, my friend. Did you see that?
0: I did not.
1: Fireworks.
0: Oh, fireworks tents.
1: Yes, we saw one last night.
0: They're getting ready. Now, I don't think they can start selling them until the 27th, I believe.
1: Okay.
0: Isn't it? One week before 4th of July, I think.
1: Probably, yeah, I don't know.
0: Something like that.
1: But it was like, wait, what? Wait a minute, slow down.
0: But of course, your friends next door will go to Wyoming and get all kinds of stuff and... You know, start a show early.
1: Right.
0: That's okay.
1: And then it's a war zone.
0: I know. And then the guys, even guys who are adults, will say, hey, watch this. No. Don't do that.
1: Yeah. And the ER doc says, hey, watch this.
0: Yeah. Better stop it.
1: Yeah.
0: Oh, my gosh. Mm-hmm. Yeah, be careful if you're handling it because... a couple of different football players have had fingers blown off because they were jacking around with fireworks. So,
1: oh my goodness.
0: Yeah.
1: Okay.
0: Yeah. Oof. So one guy from, I think it was the New York Giants, has like three fingers.
1: Oh
0: left.
1: My.
0: Yeah. Lost two of them in a fireworks accident. Ouch.
1: Yikes. Oh my. Hey, whiskey drink.

0: country's best kicks country, 107.5 Wrong Hearts, Low Cash. Hey, good morning. You're looking good today, getting up, getting going. Dave and Gina helping you do that.
1: Yes, and you could choose to dance right now if you want to.
0: Heck yeah.

0: Just got one bad habit, that's all. Kicks Country 107.5. It's Tim McGraw. Hey, good morning. Hope your day's going well so far. Coming up on the morning show in about a half hour, we'll do birthdays. If you have someone for the birthday list, let us know. 719-733-7923. You can text us, 733-7923. All right.
1: Looking forward to that.
0: Get them on. Got some interesting celebrities, well-known celebrities.
1: Good.
0: On the birthday list again today.
1: Yay.
0: And we'll talk sports with an amazing game last night in the NBA, and I'm not an NBA guy, but it's like, what the heck just happened?
1: How fun. So I didn't see it.
0: Oh, my gosh. That's coming up. And cool. There might be a Home Improvement revival, you know, the TV show, Home Improvement.
1: Oh, yeah.
0: But there's a little trouble with a couple of the boys, apparently.
1: Oh, as in tracking them or getting them to commit?
0: Yes.
1: Oh, okay.
0: Yeah.
1: All right.
0: And we'll look at the states that have the highest and lowest incomes.
1: Ooh.
0: That's on the way.
1: Okay.
0: And we got some Pueblo stuff talking about the United Way of Southern Colorado.
1: Wonderful.
0: That's coming up on the Kicks Morning Show.
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0: That's a new one from Riley Green. Got a little Toby in there, too, for you.
1: A little token of Toby.
0: Yeah. Kix Country, good morning. It's your Kix Morning Show. I ain't as thick as you drunk I am.
1: I've heard that phrase before.
0: Have you?
1: Yeah.
0: Okay.
1: It's about time someone wrote a song about it.
0: Yeah. No kidding.
1: I'm surprised it took this long.
0: Right? Exactly. So we got a lot of different days today. You know, there's always some kind of special day.
1: Yes.
0: We got several days that are special, both involving food.
1: Okay.
0: National German Chocolate Cake Day.
1: Mm.
0: And Corn on the Cob Day.
1: Ooh.
0: You like the corn on the cob?
1: Yeah. Summertime.
2: Happy Corn on the Cob Day. Here's to slathering butter and pouring salt on your hot and tasty corn on the cob. Sitting there in the little ceramic corn on the cob boat, resting between two plastic yellow corn-shaped skewers thrust into the end so as to not burn your fingers. Revel as you hungrily devour lines of puffy, tender kernels from their golden tube of flavor. Left to right like a typewriter. Unless you're one of those weirdos who bite the kernels all the way around like my Uncle Hank. So thank you, Native Americans, for turning us on to a scrumptious summer favorite. Happy Corn on the Cob Day.
0: There you go.
1: Man, that invention of the pokey holder things.
0: The little skewers, yeah.
1: Brilliant.
0: Yeah, and they're
1: genius.
0: Shaped like a little corn, corn husk.
1: They help so much.
0: Yeah.
1: Mm-hmm.
0: Don't you wish you'd have invented that?
1: Yes.
0: Wow.
1: Yeah.
0: I remember that from being a kid. So somebody back in the, 30s or 40s probably invented it.
1: Oh, I thought it was just now.
0: No.
1: I'm kidding.

0: 107.5, Kix Country, Megan Maroney right there. Good morning, 640, 20 before 7 with Dave Moore, Gina Rose.
1: Hi.
0: It is 61 degrees in Pueblo, but 98 later. When I walked outside this morning, it's like, oh, the breeze felt good. It was a cool breeze, but it's like...
1: Now it's very windy.
0: Yeah, windy, windy.
1: There's no breeze.
0: So there was a lot of wind at Madison Square Garden last night. The Knicks,
1: I hear.
0: The Knicks and the Spurs played, and NBA history actually was made at Madison Square Garden last night when the New York Knicks overcame a 29-point deficit against the San Antonio Spurs to win in the final seconds. They were down by 20 points in the fourth quarter. Down by 20 in the fourth quarter.
1: That's crazy.
0: Here's how it sounded.
2: Nobody guarding the inbound pass. Brunson gets it. Fires up a three. Shot no good. The tip, it's gone. It's gone. It's gone. With 1.2 remaining. Knicks take the lead. And it's 107-106. Bedlam here at the Garden. They can't believe it. That's it. It's over. The greatest comeback in NBA playoff history. The Knicks pull off the miracle comeback and lead it 3-1. Now one win away from a title.
0: And the Knicks never led the game until there was like a minute 47 left in the game. They were never ahead.
1: Oh, my gosh.
0: Until the end. And it was, so the guy shot a three-pointer. It bounced back up, and another player on the Knicks timed it just right, jumped and tipped it in.
1: Oh, my gosh.
0: And then of course, there was they didn't make the final shot when the Spurs had a chance. But it was kind of cool to see all the celebrities on the sidelines going nuts.
1: Yeah.
0: Taylor Swift and her little posse were there. Adam Sandler, Jerry Seinfeld, he was like in total disbelief. He's like, what just happened? Larry David, John McEnroe, all kinds of Spike Lee, all kinds of celebrities were at the game.
1: Wow.
0: And those ticks were like over $100,000 courtside.
1: Oh, sure.
0: You know, so.
1: Sure.
0: Just saying. But it was pretty incredible. And if you're a Spurs fan, I am so sorry.
1: Wow.
0: Oh, my gosh. So close. But the Knicks haven't won it for like years, so.
1: Mm-hmm. All right. Well, here we are.
0: Kind of pulling for them. What a finish. Oh, my gosh.
1: Oh, wow.

0: You got to ride, ride, ride. Everybody's got a cowboy inside. I like it. Good song. Luke Bryan helping out George Burge right there. Kicks Country. 107.5. What's up? How's your day going? Gina Rose.
1: Hi. Day Moore in the house morning. Here. Good morning. Yes,
0: we both
1: yes.
0: have a kind of a plaid thing going.
1: Oh, we do.
0: How about that?
1: Well, thanks for calling me at 2:30 in the morning.
0: Yeah. No problem.
1: I'm kidding.
0: All right. Good morning. It is birthday time.
2: All right.
0: If you're having a birthday. Happy, happy birthday on this your special day.
1: Happy birthday.
0: You share your birthday with Shia LaBeouf.
1: Oh, wow.
0: He's 40 years old today. He was in Transformers, also in the Peanut Butter Falcon. That's such a
1: good movie.
0: It's a different movie, yeah.
1: Yeah.
0: And Holes when he was younger.
1: Yep.
0: And The Greatest Game Ever Played.
1: Yes.
0: And that is a movie about golf back in the 30s, I think.
1: That's a good flick.
0: Really good movie.
1: Mm-hmm.
0: Also, one of your favorite actors, Peter Dinklage, is having a birthday.
1: He is.
0: He's one of the Game of Thrones guys.
1: Mm-hmm.
0: He was also in the movie, one of your favorites, Station Agent.
1: Yes, Station right? Agent. You got to see it.
0: Yeah, we watched it on your recommendation. It was good.
1: Yeah, it was good. It's a little depressing, but yeah. There's just something about it, the characters.
0: It's kind of... I don't know how to explain it. It's kind of...
1: It's depressing.
0: Well, okay.
1: It's just this low-key...
0: Yeah, it's very low-key. That's low-key a good
1: way look to... into a different way of
0: life. Yeah.
1: Yeah, yeah.
0: Peter Dinklage, 57 today. Hugh Laurie, he was in Veep. Also, he was House.
1: Okay.
0: Very good TV series. One of my son's favorites. Hugh Laurie, 67 today. Adrienne Barbeau. They called her a sex symbol back in the 80s.
1: Yeah.
0: She was in the movie Swamp Thing years and years ago.
1: Yes.
0: And on the TV show Maude back in the day.
1: Oh, my gosh. Yeah. How old is she?
0: She's 81.
1: Nice.
0: Wow. Good for her.
1: Uh-huh.
0: That deserves a little
1: applause, everyone.
0: There you go.
1: And
0: it's also National German Chocolate Cake Day.
1: Mm.
0: My wife's favorite.
1: Mm.
0: I eat it. I give her my frosting.
1: You don't like coconut.
0: It's just the nuts and the coconut and the goo. I don't know.
1: The goo.
0: Okay. It's also Corn on the Cob Day. And three movies over the years have come out on June 11th, which is like, wow.
1: Well, it's the summertime, ramping into summertime.
0: 1982.
1: Yeah.
0: E.T. the Extraterrestrial.
1: The best.
0: Yeah.
1: Okay.
0: 1986, Ferris Bueller's Day Off.
1: Oh, my gosh.
0: Bueller.
1: June 11th is something.
0: And.
1: Uh-oh.
0: 1993.
1: Wait, can I guess?
0: Sure.
1: Jurassic Park.
0: Look at you.
1: No way.
0: Way.
1: I guessed it.
0: That's very good.
1: What do I win, Oprah?
0: Yeah, you win a Pontiac.
1: Okay. Okay. Yeah. Thank you.
0: You're welcome. Firebird Trans Am. How about that?
1: I guessed it.
0: Yeah. Jurassic Park, 1993.
1: Wow.
0: And anytime there's a dinosaur movie on, it's like, oh, wait, there's dinosaurs. And my wife's going, oh, please. Not tonight. Please.
1: Okay. What are you, four?
0: Right. 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
2: NBC News Radio, I'm Michael Kastner. More U.S. airstrikes against Iran have been carried out after President Trump warned that the Islamic Republic would be hit until it agreed to make a deal. Several attacks were reported across a number of Iranian cities into this morning. The New York Knicks have pulled off the greatest comeback in NBA Finals history. The team wiped out a 29-point deficit to stun the Spurs 107-106 in Game 4 from Madison Square Garden. New York is now one win away from its first title since 1973. The U.S. is blocking some international travel ahead of the World Cup due to the outbreak of Ebola. The rare species of Ebola has no vaccine and has killed more than 100 people in Congo and Uganda. World Health Organization Senior Advisor Dr. Aileen Marty.
3: Understanding that this thing has a 21-day incubation period, there are many people that were in the area, that left the area.
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4: Your weather forecast from Kix Country, dry cold front moving through early today. That'll give us a little break from the really hot weather. Low 80s on the afternoon high. It will be a little bit breezy and we get sunny skies. Overnight, pretty windy, clear, and about 50. Then we bounce right back to the upper 90s on Friday. Looks like a sunny day. Mid-90s and sunshine on Saturday. Our next low comes in with showers and thunderstorms possible on Sunday. For Kix Country, I'm meteorologist Steve Hamilton.
1: Right now, 62 degrees and sunny at the Kix Country Studios. Good morning, 7:02. Dave Moore, Gina Rose getting you going here this morning. Thank you very much for listening. So I got a weird, funny story. It's weird and funny.
5: Okay, good.
1: Police in Washington State are looking for a guy that allegedly lit an entire rack of bras on fire.
5: Why?
1: Inside a Walmart.
5: Burn your bras, ladies.
1: Do you think someone said to him,
6: I'll tell you what, there's $50 in it for you if you do it.
5: Well, maybe.
1: I don't
5: Probably
1: know.
5: Probably more.
1: That's just, he lit the rack of bras on fire, and here's how the people in the Walmart reacted to that. It's pretty crazy.
7: You can't make this up. Look at this. I'm in Walmart in Renton.
8: It's time to go. It's on fire. What is going on?
1: You can hear the fire alarm going off in the background. That's crazy. Nobody was hurt, but I don't know.
5: I wonder why he chose bras.
1: I'm not sure. And when you think about it, the explanation, a rack of bras?
5: Oh, Dave.
9: And by the way, they're real and they're spectacular.
5: Okay. You were such a dad joke guy right now. That was just so bad.
1: Thank you very much.
10: Who's ready for a show up?
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1: Oh, yeah. 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
5: Okay, we'll do it.
1: Yeah, let's do it.
5: Okay, good morning.

0: took moving on. 107.5 Kix Country. Good morning. Feeling good today. Thursday, almost to Friday, right? Kix Country Morning Show. Dave Moore, Gina Rose, and some American kids on the radio.
1: Double wide quick stop, midnight tea top, Jack in her cherry coke town. Mama and daddy put their roots right here, cause this is where the car broke down. Yellow dog school bus kicking up red

0: Kicks Country, 107.5. Good morning, American Kids from Kenny. It's 10 after 7. Feeling good today?
1: Feeling so good.
0: Yeah.
1: Yeah.
0: So I got something to make you feel good financially a little bit here.
1: Okay.
0: I have the top 10 or the states that make the most money, have the highest incomes, and the states that make the lowest money, have the lowest incomes.
1: Okay. Where the whole state.
0: Where do you think Colorado ranks?
1: You got 10 here? Is that what you said?
0: Well, I've got top 10. I've got 15 on each side.
1: Okay. And is Colorado beyond the 10?
0: I can't say. You're just supposed to guess.
1: 9.
0: Well, very good. You're close.
1: Okay.
0: Colorado is, let's see, 1, 2, 3, 4, 5, 6th.
1: Oh, wow.
0: So here are the top 5 states with the highest income: Virginia, New York, New Jersey, Washington State, and Connecticut. Mm-hmm. That's kind of impressive. The rest of the top 10, Colorado, number 6. How about that?
1: Okay.
0: Cha-ching.
1: All right, where's my money?
0: Minnesota, Illinois, and Massachusetts, and the other big states. Texas is number 11, California 13, Florida 15. On the flip side, the lowest income, West Virginia, New Mexico, Mississippi, Louisiana, Maine, Rhode Island, which is kind of surprising, Alabama, Vermont, Kentucky, and Alaska. Huh. How can Maine and Rhode Island be low and Connecticut be in the top 10 or top 5?
1: Right.
0: Because they're kind of in the same area.
1: Huh.
0: I don't know.
1: That is really interesting. But
0: there you go. So now you can go to your boss today and say, listen, I understand we're supposed to be in like the top 10 of income, so I need a raise. Right?
1: Show me the money, boss.
0: That's right.

0: driving around in a Chevy Silverado, Bailey Zimmerman. That's me and Gina waving at you through the very rearview mirror there.
1: That's us.
0: Yeah.
1: Yeah.
0: Hey, it's your Kix Country Morning Show.
1: Are you liking your coffee this morning?
0: Oh, yummy.

0: 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Josh Weathers, Who's Hanging the Moon? I like it.
1: Uh-huh.
0: Dave and Gina on the radio. It's your Kicks morning show. So I came across, I don't know where it was. Maybe it was tucked in a drawer or something. I pulled out a Powerball ticket.
1: Okay.
0: I'm going, oh, but it was from 2017.
1: Oh, no. Does it still work?
0: No, it's 9 years old. They don't. Even if it was a
1: $50
0: million winner, it wouldn't count because you have to turn it in a certain time.
1: Okay.
0: So an Ohio man accidentally threw a winning lottery ticket of his away.
1: Oh, no.
0: That was worth $100,000.
1: Oh, no. Did he get it back?
0: Well, luckily, the trash collection had not come yet. So he dug through the trash, was able to recover it.
1: Uh-huh.
0: And he's pretty glad he did because after taxes, gets $73,000.
1: Oh, good.
0: Just for digging through the trash. I'll dig through the trash for $73,000.
1: No kidding.
0: Hello?
1: Yeah. No kidding.
0: Yeah.
1: Okay.
0: That's a lucky day right there.
1: Mm-hmm.
0: That doesn't change your life, but it helps.
1: Yeah.
0: 73?
1: Hey, I'll take it.
0: Yeah. Pay down the house a little bit.
1: Imagine feeling that feeling of knowing it's in the trash and you're like, oh my gosh.
0: Right.
1: Gotta find it. Gotta get it. Yeah.
0: Yeah, it'd be my luck that I'd walk out and there goes the trash truck. Great.
1: Great.
0: Have to follow him to the dump.
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0: 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Doesn't get any better than that for a duet, right?
1: Oh, my goodness.
0: Pretty darn good.
1: Yeah.
0: All right, good morning, 7:31, keeping you on time. Dave and Gina on the radio. I've got morning funnies here. And, of course, the NBA last night, NBA, NHL, RL, best of seven series.
1: Mm-hmm.
0: In fact, all of the playoff games are best of seven.
1: Uh-huh.
0: So it's like...
1: Right.
0: I'll just move right on past that. Because I think that's really overkill. But anyway, here's Brian Regan talking about the best of seven games.
2: Well, we have the basketball playoffs and the hockey playoffs happening. I always love whenever there's a best of seven series, because then I get to hear my favorite sports reporter question. Would you consider this a must-win game? You know, they always feel like they have to say yes. Yeah, we want to win it. It's very important, you know. Got our uniforms on anyway, might as well try. But it's not always the right answer, man. It's a math question. I wish I would answer that question honestly. It's a best of seven. You're down one game to nothing. Would you consider this a must-win game? No. No, we can lose tonight.
1: Right.
2: We can lose tomorrow night, too.

0: Red Neck. Kix Country. Boys around here, Blake and friends. It's your Kix Morning Show. Come on.
1: I'm tapping my toes.
0: Yeah.
1: Slapping my knee.
2: Prettiest girl I've ever seen. Look at her, man, look at me.

0: Me and a beer can. Hopefully you recycle. You're not getting much money if you do. But anyway, hey, it's your Kix Country Morning Show. Good morning. 20 before 8 o'clock. And, of course, we've got the World Cup.
1: Yep.
0: Starts today.
1: Yeah.
0: Right?
1: Yep. And
0: I think USA plays tomorrow. Paraguay?
1: Friday. Yes.
0: Friday. Mm-hmm. All right. And so you have... information about FIFA?
1: Yeah, because I don't know much. I have a sister who's a huge fan, and she's new to being here back in the States. So I haven't been able to watch the World Cup with her. But they're dealing with really high ticket prices, like $11,000 tickets.
0: They're not selling either.
1: Well, and who's going to, the typical person can't go to the World Cup with those rates. But also supposed to be really hot. There's politics that have been playing into it. But anyway, so yes, the first matches in North America are today with Mexico versus South Africa and South Korea versus Czech Republic. First game for us, like you said, Paraguay on Friday, 9 p.m. Eastern. So that's us at 7. So 48 men's. Now I'm just doing this because I want to know.
0: Right.
1: 48 men's national teams compete.
0: Okay.
1: And we have the first round, also known as the group stage.
0: Right.
1: Runs through June 27th.
0: So you play the teams in your group.
1: Okay.
0: Right. And then.
1: Yeah. Each one has four teams, each group.
0: Okay.
1: Okay. And then each team will play against the other. The top 32 countries will move forward.
0: Okay.
1: And then winning match is 3 points. A draw is 1 point, and a loss is nothing. So the top two teams of each group make it to the next round.
0: Okay.
1: And then...
0: So you can lose in the group play and then move on.
1: Yeah. But- so... Yeah, as well as 8 of the best third place teams.
0: Okay.
1: See, that's what I mean.
0: It's starting to get confusing.
1: This is why I'm studying, right? Because it does.
0: Right.
1: So once that's settled, it's time for the knockout phase. And this is when the tournament starts to become a real nail biter.
0: So that's when, if you lose, you're gone. You're out.
1: The result of a single match will determine each team's fate.
0: Gotcha.
1: Yeah.
0: Okay.
1: Those matches are June 28 and July 3rd, and then the remaining 16 teams will compete from the 4th to the 7th.
0: Okay.
1: Ooh.
0: Wow.
1: Yeah.
0: Yeah.
1: So that's... you can watch, it looks like Fox Sports, FS1, and then streaming is a little bit different. You have to have the Fox One app.
0: Okay.
1: Okay. There you go.
0: All that is...
2: They're exhausting. It's like being in an asylum.
0: Right. It's just
1: Yeah.
0: Okay, I think I get it.
1: You got Shakira and Madonna with the Super Bowl-like halftime show.
0: Oh, boy.
1: Okay.

0: Graylin James, Water at a Wedding, new guy, sounding good, Kix Country, 107.5, getting you off to work on time. Dave Moore, Gina Rose, your Kix Country morning show.
1: Hello, and today is which cake?
0: It
1: German
0: is
1: chocolate?
0: German chocolate cake day.
1: Yeah. So I have some German chocolate cake
0: questions?
1: More so cake day.
0: Okay.
1: Let's just go with all cakes.
0: Okay.
1: I have some questions for you. Let's see how smart you are about cakes.
0: Okay.
1: What ingredient makes angel food cake so light and fluffy? Is it baking soda, egg whites, sour cream, or butter?
0: Egg whites.
1: Good. Which country is credited with inventing Black Forest cake? Is it Austria, Switzerland, Germany, or France?
0: Germany?
1: Correct. Red velvet cake gets its traditional reddish color. Is that a favorite?
0: It is, yeah.
1: Okay.
0: It's also called Waldorf Astoria cake.
1: Oh, okay. It gets its reddish color from, is it strawberries, food coloring alone, a reaction between cocoa and acidic ingredients, or cherries?
0: Food coloring.
1: It's a reaction between cocoa and acidic
0: ingredients. Oh, okay.
1: Which famous cake is named after an opera? Is it Napoleon cake, Victoria sponge, tiramisu, or opera cake?
0: Tiramisu.
1: Nope, opera cake.
0: Oh, wow.
1: Duh.
0: I didn't know there was one.
1: Oh, you'll get this one. Which cake is known for being baked upside down? Pound cake, pineapple upside down cake, coffee cake, or bundt cake?
0: Pineapple upside down cake.
1: Okay, here's one. Why is pound cake called pound cake?
0: Because it weighs a pound. No, I don't know.
1: Well, that's actually the top consideration. It weighs a pound. It costs a pound to make. It originally used a pound each of four main ingredients, or it was sold by the pound.
0: Well, let's say it was sold by the pound.
1: No, it's a pound each of butter, sugar, eggs, and flour.
0: I was going to say that.
1: Okay, and let's do is the world's most popular cake flavor? Is it chocolate, vanilla, strawberry, or red velvet?
0: Well, I know what my favorite is.
1: You like the red velvet.
0: I like red velvet and chocolate, but I'm going to say it's the white cake that is the most popular.
1: Oh, it's actually chocolate.
0: Oh, okay.
1: Yeah, there you go. Wow. You're a smart cake guy.
0: Okay.
1: Do we have some?
0: Yes.
1: Is Brandy baking today?
0: I don't think so. She's working today.
1: Okay,
0: but
1: well,
0: maybe over the weekend.
1: Yes.
0: And remember, the correct way to say the phrase is, you can't eat your cake and have it too.
1: No, you can't.
0: That's the correct way.
1: What happened there?
0: Originally, we flip flopped it, but the original emperor or whatever said,
1: you can't have your cake and eat it too.
0: No, you can't eat your cake and have it too. But now it's you can't have your cake and eat it too. So,
1: well, isn't that different meanings?
0: Yeah. Well, yes.
1: You know,
0: that's how they caught the Unabomber, because he used that phrase.
1: Oh,
0: how about that?
1: Whoa!
0: Little thing there for
1: you. Thanks for bringing us down.
0: Sure, no problem.
1: Okay.
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2: NBC News Radio, I'm Michael Kastner. The U.S. has launched a second day of airstrikes on Iran after President Trump warned that Iran would be attacked until it signs a deal. Several attacks were reported across a number of Iranian cities into Thursday morning. Iran has fired back with attacks on Bahrain, Kuwait, and Jordan. The World Cup gets underway today. The global soccer tournament is taking place in North America for the first time since 1994. The opening game is in Mexico City, with Mexico taking on South Africa before the U.S. team kicks off on Friday for their opener against Paraguay in Los Angeles. Steven Spielberg's sci-fi film Disclosure Day is looking to take number one at this weekend's box office.
3: People have a right to know the truth.
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5: Your weather forecast from Kix Country. Dry cold front moving through early today. That'll give us a little break from the really hot weather. Low 80s on the afternoon high. It will be a little bit breezy and we get sunny skies. Overnight, pretty windy, clear, and about 50. Then we bounce right back to the upper 90s on Friday. Looks like a sunny day. Mid-90s and sunshine on Saturday. Our next low comes in with showers and thunderstorms possible on Sunday. For Kix Country, I'm meteorologist Steve Hamilton.
6: Right now, we got 63 degrees at the Kix Country Studios. Dave Moore, Gina Rose on the radio. Thank you for listening, getting your day going here with the Kix Morning Show. So, Coors is introducing a new can. A new can. It's actually a bigger can. It's obscenely large. It's called the Taller Boy.
7: The Taller Boy.
6: The Taller Boy. Now, we've all had Tall Boys.
7: Uh-huh.
6: You know, then there's even Tall Boy sodas, too, which I kind of enjoy.
7: Okay.
6: But the Taller Boy is actually equal to 3 cans of beer.
8: Beer.
6: Equal to 3 cans of beer. What's the promotion on that going to be like, huh?
9: First, Coors Light gave you the Taller Boy. 3 beers in 1 giant can. Now, Budweiser says, why stop there? Introducing the new Budweiser 6-pack can. 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Still too small? 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
7: Oh, my. Oh, my.
6: Oh, man. You know someone's going to go for 4. You know they are.
7: Oh, goodness. Why? Seriously, why?

0: 1075 Kix Country. Hey, what's up? You're looking good today. Thursday with Dave and Gina.
1: Good morning.
0: Yeah, got a sunny day, 98 later, but cooler tomorrow.

0: 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I bet more the New York Knicks fans are having more than one margarita after last night. Did you see the last part of the game last night? It was crazy.
1: Nobody guarding the inbound pass. Brunson gets it. Fires up a three. Shot no good. The tip. It's gone. It's gone. It's gone. With 1.2 remaining. Knicks take the lead. And it's 107-106. Bedlam here at the Garden. They can't believe it. That's it. It's over. The greatest comeback in NBA playoff history. The Knicks pull off the miracle comeback and lead it 3-1. Now one win away from a title.
0: Unbelievable. Unbelievable. They were down by 29. In the fourth quarter, they were down by 20 and still came back. And all the celebrities on the sidelines going nuts.
2: Stunned.
0: Taylor Swift and her party, her little posse. I was looking, you know, Jerry Seinfeld and Larry David and Spike Lee and all kinds of celebrities were on the sidelines. And I was thinking, my wife and I said, how are they getting her out of there?
2: Right.
0: How, and I didn't see her security guard when they, you know, because normally he's there, he's present, but I didn't see him. Mm. I don't know if he was sitting a few rows back or keeping an eye out, but how did they get Taylor Swift out of the building last night? That's what I'd like to know.
2: Man, wow.
0: Kind of crazy.
2: How did Elvis do it?
0: Well, right? Here's Taylor's new one, by the way.
2: Okay.

0: This summer's not just hot. It's
1: scorching hot.
0: But how does listening to us make you feel?
2: Cool.
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0: 4x4 by you, Lainey Wilson, Kix Country 107.5. Hey, what's up? Good morning. It's nice to have you along for the ride. Dave and Gina on the radio. So Tim Allen wants to do a home improvement revival.
1: I heard about this.
0: He even has the concept nailed down. He'd like the show to be about his TV kids and their kids with his character as a grandpa.
1: Yeah. Okay, sure.
0: All right. There's only one problem. Technically, there's three problems.
1: Oh, no.
0: The boys, the kids.
1: Oh.
0: Jonathan Taylor Thomas and Taryn Noah Smith don't act anymore.
1: Well, I bet they could.
0: Although Jonathan did appear on 4 episodes of Tim's sitcom Last Man Standing more than a decade ago.
1: Okay.
0: So that's possible. And Zachary Ty Bryan is currently in jail after years of run-ins with the law.
1: I wonder, which one is he?
0: Is he the youngest one?
1: The baby.
0: Mm. Tim says there's some personality problems right now with the boys. They've got their own issues. It's a little challenging right now, to put it mildly, he said.
1: That's too bad.
0: Tim Allen.
1: It'd be fun to see that.
0: We'll see. We'll figure out which Taryn Noah Smith or the other guy was. I know who Jonathan Taylor Thomas is.
1: What's up with the whole three-name thing with the boys? Jonathan Taylor Thomas, Taryn Noah Smith, and Zachary Ty Bryan.
0: Yeah. So, yeah.
1: Okay.
0: So, we'll maybe get him out of jail and...
1: Who knows? Bail him out, Tim.
0: Get him back on the road to recovery, right?
1: Yeah.
0: Being a good person. 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

0: say so. Dan and Shay, say so. Kix Country, 107.5. It is your Kix Country morning show. Thanks a lot for spending part of your Thursday getting close to the weekend with us.
1: Yes.
0: So 98 today. Mm-hmm. Sunny and windy tomorrow and 85, so cooler tomorrow.
1: Okay.
0: All right. Mm-hmm. And then for Saturday, going to bounce back a little bit on Saturday. Get 90s on Saturday again.
1: Okay.
0: And then Sunday, good chance of showers and maybe 80 or upper 70s.
1: Okay.
0: So if you're planning,
1: sounds great.
0: If you're planning on something outdoors for the weekend, probably should do it on Saturday. Because it sounds like it might be cloudy and rainy.
1: Okay. Yeah. Sunday. I'm having my mommy visit this weekend.
0: Well, that'll be fun.
1: Yeah.
0: Really?
1: It'll be nice to see her.
0: Nice. Mm-hmm. Take her out to dinner with your siblings? And
1: No.
0: No?
1: No, it'll be just me, myself, and my husband, and perhaps some adult children. And,
0: okay.
1: And their little kiddos.
0: Oh, very good.
1: Anyway, don't know why I told you that, except for I knew you'd be excited.
0: Yeah, that's
1: You're
0: fun.
1: Welcome to come by.
0: Oh, good. She'll go. Who's that guy? Who's that guy?
1: No, she knows
0: why,
1: you.
0: And why is he here?
1: She knows, yeah.
0: Okay. Mm-hmm. All right. Hey, we've got late night laughs in case you went to bed early last night and missed the late night guys.
2: Researchers published a study this week that attributes falling U.S. fertility rates on the invention of the iPhone, I guess because it made it easier to look up the cost of childcare. Hey, I saw that ahead of the World Cup, Coors Light introduced the Taller Boy, a canister that holds three beers at once.
3: Ooh.
2: Oh, yeah. Three Coors Lights together, that almost makes one real beer. An Air Canada pilot was arrested this week after an investigation uncovered that he has been flying for at least 17 years without a proper license. If convicted, he could face up to 5 years at Frontier.
1: Oh,
0: I like it.
1: Yikes.
0: Okay, I know you're not an alcoholic person now, or an mm-hmm. alcohol person now.
1: Alcoholic?
0: No.
1: Okay.
0: But back in the day, would you prefer Coors Light or Bud Light?
1: Oh, Bud Light.
0: Oh, really?
1: Yeah.
0: Okay.
1: Yeah.
0: I'm a Coors Light guy.
1: Okay.
0: All right. Here's to you. Cheers.
1: Cheers.

0: Kicks Country. Rolling Country's Best. That's Parker McCollum right there. Good morning. Dave Moore, Gina Rose on the radio. Going to be hot today, 98. And you were going to tell me something about hot weather, right?
1: Yeah.
0: It's hot.
1: Well, I wanted to know. Well, actually, there was a question that was presented to some people, and it was, what's the most ridiculous thing you've ever done because it was hot? And we have sleeping with frozen peas.
0: Oh, my God.
1: That is ridiculous. Putting pillowcases in the freezer before bed.
0: Okay.
1: Running through sprinklers as adults.
0: Yeah.
1: Yeah, my hand's up.
0: That'd
1: you
0: be
1: bet
0: fun.
1: I'm going to do that.
0: Sure.
1: Eating ice cream for dinner. Or this one's funny and relatable. When you drive somewhere for no reason because of the air conditioning.
0: Right. Oh, my gosh.
1: Yeah. But yeah. A helpful thing. What about dogs? What air temperature can pavement become hot enough to burn a dog's paws?
0: Ooh.
1: That's terrible. But 75, 85, 95, or 105?
0: I would say 95.
1: It's 85.
0: 80, if it's 85 degrees outside,
1: uh-huh,
0: the heat on the sidewalk can burn it off. Oh, my gosh.
1: Yeah, so okay. Be careful and keep the water going with the doggies.
0: Yep. Get them some shade, right? And that hot weather makes you think about swimming pools.
1: Yes,
0: right?
1: Tell me.
0: And I came across, and I now there's some question as to whether or not this is actually real. I saw this on the internets, and...
1: I love it. I want one.
0: It's called a Coleman Lazy River, 200-foot Lazy River pool system. And it's like there's a couple of different versions. It looks like there's a hard side and then an inflatable side, which I thought was really cool.
1: Yeah.
0: And you just get on an inner tube and just float around. But now some people are saying, no, this is not real. It's AI. So,
1: I want it to be real.
0: I got to check it out.
1: Please find out, because yeah, I would buy that. I'd have to talk my husband into that. But right. It is so cool.
0: And
1: I
0: supposedly
1: love it.
0: It sells at Costco for $999.99.
1: Well, if they're giving that many details,
0: $1,000,
1: that I would bet it's real.
0: That's a lot.
1: Would you
0: of
1: pay
0: money.
1: That much?
0: No.
1: No.
0: I could do 300.
1: It looks a little bit more.
0: Yeah. So I don't know. It would be really cool.
1: A grand is high.
0: Yeah.
1: I'd pay $500.
0: I've bought cars for less than $1,000. So, you know, and they were nice cars at the time, too.
1: But. Oh, the Lazy River. I want it.
0: Yeah. If you find out about it, let us know.
1: Okay.
2: Well, it was down some street we couldn't even pronounce. We were stuck in the middle, loving every ounce. Tequila was cheap, but the flow we were feeling was real.

0: straight to the heart. Alexander K. Newgal, sounding good right there. Kix Country, 107.5. It's called Straight to the Heart. Good morning, Dave Moore, Gina Rose. Having fun on the radio this morning?
1: Here we are.
0: Yeah.
1: Mm-hmm.
0: Very cool. All right. It is the Kix Morning Show, winding things up.
1: Mm-hmm.
0: It's Thursday. Looking forward to Friday. You got mom coming?
1: Got mom coming around.
0: She lives up north a little bit, right?
1: Yeah, she lives in Monument.
0: Okay.
1: She's 85 now.
0: Oh, good for her.
1: Yeah.
2: She is fantastic.
1: She really is. I always say she's an angel walking the planet.
0: Oh, see, there you go.
1: Mm-hmm.
0: All right. That's
1: so
0: nice.
1: Super cool.
0: That you've had her that long, 85.
1: Yes,
0: that's very cool.
1: You're right.
0: Yeah.
1: Okay, how about you? Use guys.
0: What did you say?
1: Use guys? What's funny about that?
0: Oh, it's...
1: Don't you ever say that?
0: No.
1: I have family from the East Coast, and they say, what about yous guys?
0: Yeah, no. Mm-hmm. We do not
1: They also call jeans dungarees.
0: Oh, wow.
1: Like, are you going to wear your dungarees today?
0: Yeah, okay.
1: And they say they're going to have coffee wearing their purple T-shirt on Thursday.
0: Are they from Long Island?
1: They're from Staten Island.
0: Staten Island?
1: Yeah.
0: All right. I don't think we... Oh, I know what I'm going to do.
1: Okay.
0: On Saturday.
1: Okay.
0: Going to go to the car show at the Abbey in Canyon City.
1: Oh, I hear that's always really cool.
0: Oh, man, they have like 400 cars.
1: Uh-huh.
0: There's no admission charge. You just pull up and park and walk in and look at all the gorgeous cars and trucks and custom things. It's just unbelievable. They got food trucks and live music, and our buddy Hank and his band used to play there back in the day.
1: Uh-huh.
0: And so, yeah, get a little... You know, hot dog or burger and listen to some music and walk around, look at all the cars. That's on Saturday. Yeah.
1: Oh, too bad I have mom with me. I don't think she'd have the energy to do that.
0: Right. Well, just leave her in the car.
1: But the Abbey is so neat.
0: Just leave her in the car.
1: Roll the windows down. Roll the windows down.
0: Mom, you'll be fine.
1: That's
0: here's a drink for you.
1: You're a bad man.
0: No, I wouldn't.
1: You're bad.
0: I would never do that.
1: I know.
0: You're a very, very man. Bad man, Jenny. Anyway.
1: Oh, where's that from?
0: Seinfeld.
1: Okay, of course.
0: All right. So, hey, have a great Friday, great Saturday. Tell mom we all said hi.
1: I will.
0: All right. We'll see you back here on Monday.
1: Sounds good.
0: When a loved one passes, you deserve compassionate care from people you can trust. 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
2: Here's your weather forecast from Kix Country. A little bit of a break from the heat today, but it won't last very long. We'll be in the low 80s for the afternoon high. Lots of sunshine, a little bit breezy. Overnight, we have a warm front moving through. Skies will be clear. We'll be a little bit breezy and our low dipping to 50. And then sunny and hot again on Friday. We're headed for the upper 90s. Looks like mid-90s and sunny on Saturday. Cooler with a good chance of showers on Sunday. I'm meteorologist Steve Hamilton for Kix Country.
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3: Here's your weather forecast from Kix Country. A little bit of a break from the heat today, but it won't last very long. We'll be in the low 80s for the afternoon high. Lots of sunshine, a little bit breezy. Overnight, we have a warm front moving through. Skies will be clear, will be a little bit breezy, and our low dipping to 50, and then sunny and hot again on Friday. We're headed for the upper 90s. Looks like mid-90s and sunny on Saturday, cooler with a good chance of showers on Sunday. I'm meteorologist Steve Hamilton for Kix Country.
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4: Here's your weather forecast from Kix Country. A little bit of a break from the heat today, but it won't last very long. We'll be in the low 80s for the afternoon high. Lots of sunshine, a little bit breezy. Overnight, we have a warm front moving through. Skies will be clear, will be a little bit breezy, and our low dipping to 50, and then sunny and hot again on Friday. We're headed for the upper 90s. Looks like mid-90s and sunny on Saturday, cooler with a good chance of showers on Sunday. I'm meteorologist Steve Hamilton for Kix Country.
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I know you're feeling like you just can't win, but you're trying.

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0: 107.5 Kicks Country. Don't tell on me. The latest from Jason Aldean. Hey, did you see the ending of the Spurs-Knicks game last night? Wow, that was crazy. And I've got Lunchtime Last here for you. Brian Regan talking about best of seven games.
1: Well, we have the basketball playoffs and the hockey playoffs happening. I always love whenever there's a best of seven series, because then I get to hear my favorite sports reporter question. Would you consider this a must-win game? You know, they always feel like they have to say yes. Yeah, we want to win it. It's very important, you know. Got our uniforms on it. Anyway, might as well try. But it's not always the right answer, man. It's a math question. I wish I would answer that question honestly. It's a best of seven. You're down one game to nothing. Would you consider this a must-win game? No. No, we can lose tonight. We can lose tomorrow night, too. We don't want to, but that wasn't your question. You asked if it was a must-win game, and if you'd ever taken a rudimentary math class, you'd already know the magic number's three. When you're down three, then you must win them or you're out.
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2: Here's your weather forecast from Kix Country. A little bit of a break from the heat today, but it won't last very long. We'll be in the low 80s for the afternoon high. Lots of sunshine, a little bit breezy. Overnight, we have a warm front moving through. Skies will be clear, will be a little bit breezy, and our low dipping to 50, and then sunny and hot again on Friday. We're headed for the upper 90s. Looks like mid-90s and sunny on Saturday. Cooler with a good chance of showers on Sunday. I'm meteorologist Steve Hamilton for Kix Country.
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2: Here's your weather forecast from Kix Country. A little bit of a break from the heat today, but it won't last very long. We'll be in the low 80s for the afternoon high. Lots of sunshine, a little bit breezy. Overnight, we have a warm front moving through. Skies will be clear, will be a little bit breezy, and our low dipping to 50, and then sunny and hot again on Friday. We're headed for the upper 90s. Looks like mid-90s and sunny on Saturday, cooler with a good chance of showers on Sunday. I'm meteorologist Steve Hamilton for Kix Country.
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1: Here's your weather forecast from Kix Country. A little bit of a break from the heat today, but it won't last very long. We'll be in the low 80s for the afternoon high. Lots of sunshine, a little bit breezy. Overnight, we have a warm front moving through. Skies will be clear, will be a little bit breezy, and our low dipping to 50, and then sunny and hot again on Friday. We're headed for the upper 90s. Looks like mid-90s and sunny on Saturday, cooler with a good chance of showers on Sunday. I'm meteorologist Steve Hamilton for Kix Country.
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0: 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Here's Kix Country meteorologist Steve Hamilton with the latest Pueblo area forecast.
1: Here's your weather forecast from Kix Country. A little bit of a break from the heat today, but it won't last very long. We'll be in the low 80s for the afternoon high. Lots of sunshine, a little bit breezy. Overnight, we have a warm front moving through. Skies will be clear, will be a little bit breezy, and our low dipping to 50, and then sunny and hot again on Friday. We're headed for the upper 90s. Looks like mid-90s and sunny on Saturday, cooler with a good chance of showers on Sunday. I'm meteorologist Steve Hamilton for Kix Country.
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5: Here's your weather forecast from Kix Country. A little bit of a break from the heat today, but it won't last very long. We'll be in the low 80s for the afternoon high. Lots of sunshine, a little bit breezy. Overnight, we have a warm front moving through. Skies will be clear, will be a little bit breezy, and our low dipping to 50, and then sunny and hot again on Friday. We're headed for the upper 90s. Looks like mid-90s and sunny on Saturday. Cooler with a good chance of showers on Sunday. I'm meteorologist Steve Hamilton for Kix Country.
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2: Here's your weather from Kix Country. A little windy overnight, but clear, and we're in the low 50s. Getting hot again on Friday. Sunshine, and we're in the upper 90s. Just a few clouds on Friday night, and then a sunny and warm day coming up on Saturday. We'll stay right around the 90-degree mark. For Saturday night, we have another cold front dropping in. Some showers and thunderstorms may pop up. Scattered showers and thunderstorms on Sunday, and a lot cooler, mid-70s. For Kix Country, I'm meteorologist Steve Hamilton.
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